0: tell you what Mother Nature has in store in just a minute.
1: Weather reports on WMEX are underwritten by Spence and Matthews Insurance Agency in Berwick, Maine.
2: Fading into the 40s under partly cloudy skies later on tonight. Round of rainfall expected, probably not an all-day situation Tuesday, but probably a half to most of the day rain. Temperatures lower 60s, then turning windy behind that system for Wednesday. From Stormwatch 9 Weather Center, I'm meteorologist Kevin Scarupa.
0: It's 59 degrees.

0: before you make plans, check the forecast with us next.
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2: Fading into the 40s under partly cloudy skies later on tonight. Round of rainfall expected, probably not an all-day situation Tuesday, but probably a half to most of the day rain. Temperatures lower 60s, then turning windy behind that system for Wednesday. From Stormwatch 9 Weather Center, I'm meteorologist Kevin Skorupa.
0: It's 58 degrees.

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0: 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The forecast is next on 105.9 WMEX-FM.
1: Weather reports on WMEX are underwritten by Spence and Matthews Insurance Agency in Berwick, Maine.
2: Fading into the 40s under partly cloudy skies later on tonight. Round of rainfall expected, probably not an all-day situation Tuesday, but probably a half to most of the day rain. Temperatures lower 60s, then turning windy behind that system for Wednesday. From Stormwatch 9 Weather Center, I'm meteorologist Kevin Scarupa.
3: It's 58 degrees.

0: 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The weather's just around the corner.
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2: Fading into the 40s under partly cloudy skies later on tonight. Round of rainfall expected, probably not an all-day situation Tuesday, but probably a half to most of the day rain. Temperatures lower 60s, then turning windy behind that system for Wednesday. From Stormwatch 9 Weather Center, I'm meteorologist Kevin Scarupa.
0: It's 58 degrees.

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2: Fading into the 40s under partly cloudy skies later on tonight. Round of rainfall expected, probably not an all-day situation Tuesday, but probably a half to most of the day rain. Temperatures lower 60s, then turning windy behind that system for Wednesday. From Stormwatch 9 Weather Center, I'm meteorologist Kevin Skorupa.
0: It's 57 degrees.

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1: 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By Joe Jackson, I believe it. All right. All right.
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1: Weather reports on WMEX are underwritten by Spence and Matthews Insurance Agency in Berwick, Maine.
2: Fading into the 40s under partly cloudy skies later on tonight. Round of rainfall expected, probably not an all-day situation Tuesday, but probably a half to most of the day rain. Temperatures lower 60s, then turning windy behind that system for Wednesday. From Stormwatch 9 Weather Center, I'm meteorologist Kevin Skorupa.
0: It's 57 degrees.

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2: Fading into the 40s under partly cloudy skies later on tonight. Round of rainfall expected, probably not an all-day situation Tuesday, but probably a half to most of the day rain. Temperatures lower 60s, then turning windy behind that system for Wednesday. From Stormwatch 9 Weather Center, I'm meteorologist Kevin Scarupa.
0: It's 57 degrees.

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1: Weather reports on WMEX are underwritten by Spence and Matthews Insurance Agency in Berwick, Maine.
2: Fading into the 40s under partly cloudy skies later on tonight. Round of rainfall expected, probably not an all-day situation Tuesday, but probably a half to most of the day rain. Temperatures lower 60s, then turning windy behind that system for Wednesday. From Stormwatch 9 Weather Center, I'm meteorologist Kevin Skorupa.
3: It's 56 degrees.

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How far off I sat and wondered. Started humming a song from 1962. Ain't it funny how the night moves when you just don't seem to have as much to lose. Strange how the night moves.

It's Old Aching Adenoid, Johnny Woo Woo Ginsburg, with another blast from the past, another Wemex Forgotten 45.

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It's good guy Arnie Ginsberg, and it's time to say woo-woo Ginsberg, because right now we're going to give you another Wemex Forgotten 45 free with your order. 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
2: With SRN News, I'm Rich Thomason in Washington. It is a full docket as the Supreme Court, which begins its new term today, is poised to take up what some call the most important case of the Trump presidency.
3: The justices are set to review a pivotal immigration case challenging the Trump administration's policy of mandatory detention without bond hearings for illegal immigrants during deportation proceedings. The outcome could significantly impact the president's deportation agenda, with MAGA supporters anxious as it hinges on the court's interpretation of a 1996 immigration law. The case involves a Brazilian who entered the U.S. illegally over 20 years ago.
2: Correspondent Ron Taylor. A potential terror plot, including the arrest of a half dozen men, has prompted the U.S. to relocate all of its B-1 bombers from a British airbase, RAF Frankfurt, back to the States. The death of a Russian lab worker from pneumonic plague has prompted the isolation of 200 people in Siberia. It's where the research facility is located. Secretary of State Rubio says the U.S. trying to keep on top of that situation.
4: Like anything else, something like that gets out, it could quickly spread. So we're watching and monitoring it closely.
2: President Trump has urged backers to vote as if he were on the ballot next month, and he is campaigning as if he were on the ballot, with multiple stops planned far and wide.
5: This week, the president will be campaigning for Republican candidates across the country. President Trump scheduled to visit the Nebraska State Fairgrounds in Grand Island, Nebraska today for a rally for Senator Pete Ricketts. On Wednesday, the president is scheduled to return to Texas to campaign again for Ken Paxton for Senate, this stop in San Antonio. The president also scheduled to return to Alabama for the SEC game Saturday night in Tuscaloosa against the Georgia Bulldogs. Laura Winters reporting.
2: The Dow down 119 points, NASDAQ up 181. This is SRN News. With the 2026 midterm elections just 3 weeks away, Pastor Alan Jackson of World Outreach Church is encouraging Christians to turn out in big numbers because he believes America is such a special country.
6: Well, I think it's our Christian heritage. We've never been a uniquely Christian nation in that we've always been a nation of diversity. There have been many faiths expressed here. But the values that shaped our nation, our legal documents, our founding documents, our educational system, our legal system, were all derived from a Judeo-Christian worldview. And that's resulted in the greatest liberty and freedom and self-government the world has ever known. And it has brought the blessings of God. We don't look the same. We don't have the same accent. We're a nation of immigrants. We're a melting pot. But those values have bound us together. And I think we're at a tipping point. I'm deeply offended by people that say those Christian values should not be a part of our story. How dare they say to us that our biblical worldview doesn't have a place in the marketplace today? It's our heritage, and I will not relent. It is what shaped this nation, and we've got to find the courage to go back and tell the truth.
2: That is Pastor Alan Jackson of World Outreach Church. This is SRN News. Texas is building new state juvenile detention facilities.
7: The move comes as more young people are referred to the juvenile justice system for gun-related crimes. Texas spending $300 million to build two new secure juvenile facilities, one near Rosharon in Brazoria County and another near Waxahachie in Ellis County. The new facilities near the Houston and Dallas metropolitan areas are intended to provide access to larger workforces while keeping more youth closer to their families. Construction on both facilities is expected to be completed by early 2029. John Scott reporting.
2: Former White House Press Secretary Caroline Leavitt has her next job lined up. Fox News announcing today that Leavitt will be joining the network as a contributor. She follows in the footsteps of other former press secretaries like Kayleigh McEnany and Jen Psaki, who moved on to cable news following their time at the White House. More details at srnnews.com.

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2: A 90% chance of rain today with a high near 51. Tonight, rain mainly before 10 p.m., low around 50, chance of precipitation 80%. Tomorrow, partly sunny and breezy with a high near 70. Tomorrow night, partly cloudy, low around 46. And Thursday, sunny with a high near 60. And that's the latest forecast.
3: It's 48 degrees.

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2: Good morning. This is Jerry Gilbert with the WMEX News headlines. Minnesota Congresswoman Ilhan Omar is accusing the Trump administration of targeting political opponents after federal agents reportedly searched her Washington, D.C. area home. The raid was reportedly tied to an investigation into her immigration paperwork following allegations from Homeland Security Secretary Mark Wayne Mellon that Omar married her brother to bring him into the country. Pope Leo is undergoing surgery today to remove an early-stage growth from his lung. The 71-year-old pontiff made the announcement Sunday during his prayer at St. Peter's Square. Leo said doctors recently discovered a nodule in his lung and that it was detected at a very early stage. The Pope said the doctors believe it is best to intervene, so following their advice, I have decided to undergo surgery to have it removed. An incident at Six Flags Over Georgia is responsible for one death and at least four injuries on the Goliath roller coaster. The accident occurred yesterday afternoon, and the ride was evacuated shortly thereafter. The roller coaster, which reaches heights of 200 feet and speeds of 70 miles per hour, was stopped with a set of cars at the top of the ride. The cause of the accident is still under investigation, and police have not confirmed witness accounts that the man fell from the coaster after being launched from his seat. New York City Mayor Zoran Mamdani is launching an investigation into an ICE-involved shooting in Upper Manhattan that left a man wounded while a 5-year-old child was inside the vehicle. Homeland Security officials say the man, identified as Oscar Belgel, tried to flee arrest and rammed an ICE vehicle before agents shot him in the neck. Apple is putting another spotlight on new products today. The tech giant will hold its Welcome Home event, but it's unclear what products will be showcased. Reports say we could see a new Apple TV as well as different models of the HomePod. The Powerball jackpot is rolling over again. There was no grand prize winner last night, so Wednesday's drawing will now be worth at least $562 million. The cash option on that is just over $230 million. Odds of winning are roughly 1 in 292 million. And that's the WMEX News headlines. 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
2: 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Sports reports on WMEX are underwritten by Spence & Matthews Insurance Agency in Berwick, Maine. They do the shopping, so you don't have to. The New England Patriots could get a huge boost as they look for their third straight win this week. Head coach Mike Vrabel said yesterday that wide receiver A.J. Brown could return from an ankle injury suffered during week one. Brown has been on injured reserve, but is eligible to practice this week and could be activated for the past showdown with their AFC East rival, New York Jets. The Bruins hope to make it 3 in a row. They'll be in San Jose tonight to take on the Sharks. It's the first of a 4-game road trip for Boston. The Celtics continue preseason play tomorrow night. They'll host the Charlotte Hornets at TD Garden. The Bills edged the Rams 37-34 in overtime on Monday Night Football last night from Inglewood to close out Week 5. Week 6 kicks off on Thursday Night Football when the Seattle Seahawks battle the Denver Broncos in Denver. The Brewers successfully defended American Family Field after taking down the Dodgers 7-4 in Game 2 of the NLCS last night. Milwaukee now leads the best-of-seven series 2-0 and will visit Los Angeles for Game 3 on Wednesday. In the American League Championship Series, the Guardians rallied for a 7-3 win over the Rays in Game 1 from Tropicana Field. Tampa Bay hopes to even the series at 1 game apiece as it hosts Cleveland for Game 2 today. And that's the WMEX Sports Flash. 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
2: Periods of rain today, kind of a cool, raw afternoon with temperatures struggling into the low and mid-50s. Eventually, we're down to just some showers later on tonight with lows in the upper 40s. A lot of clouds early in the day on Wednesday. Any sort of sunny breaks pushes temperatures up around 70 in the afternoon. And we should be around 60 with partial sunshine Thursday ahead of the next system and a round of rain arriving on Friday. From Stormwatch 9 Weather Center, I'm meteorologist Kevin Skorupa.
1: It's 47 degrees at 105.9 WMEX FM.

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1: Periods of rain today, kind of a cool, raw afternoon with temperatures struggling into the low and mid 50s. Eventually, we're down to just some showers later on tonight with lows in the upper 40s. A lot of clouds early in the day on Wednesday. Any sort of sunny breaks pushes temperatures up around 70 in the afternoon. And we should be around 60 with partial sunshine Thursday ahead of the next system and a round of rain arriving on Friday. From Stormwatch 9 Weather Center, I'm meteorologist Kevin Skorupa.
2: It's 47 degrees at 105.9 WMEX FM.

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1: Ernie Woo-Woo Ginsburg here, and all up and down the coastline and the lakes region, nothing pops up those good memories like a good Wemex Forgotten 45.

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2: Good morning. This is Jerry Gilbert with the WMEX News Headlines. Minnesota Congresswoman Ilhan Omar is accusing the Trump administration of targeting political opponents after federal agents reportedly searched her Washington, D.C. area home. The raid was reportedly tied to an investigation into her immigration paperwork following allegations from Homeland Security Secretary Mark Wayne Mellon that Omar married her brother to bring him into the country. Pope Leo is undergoing surgery today to remove an early-stage growth from his lung. The 71-year-old pontiff made the announcement Sunday during his prayer at St. Peter's Square. Leo said doctors recently discovered a nodule in his lung and that it was detected at a very early stage. The Pope said, "The doctors believe it is best to intervene, so following their advice, I have decided to undergo surgery to have it removed." An incident at Six Flags over Georgia is responsible for one death and at least four injuries on the Goliath roller coaster. The accident occurred yesterday afternoon, and the ride was evacuated shortly thereafter. The roller coaster, which reaches heights of 200 feet and speeds of 70 miles per hour, was stopped with a set of cars at the top of the ride. The cause of the accident is still under investigation, and police have not confirmed witness accounts that the man fell from the coaster after being launched from his seat. New York City Mayor Zoran Mamdani is launching an investigation into an ICE-involved shooting in Upper Manhattan that left a man wounded while a 5-year-old child was inside the vehicle. Homeland Security officials say the man, identified as Oscar Belgel, tried to flee arrest and rammed an ICE vehicle before agents shot him in the neck. Apple is putting another spotlight on new products today. The tech giant will hold its Welcome Home event, but it's unclear what products will be showcased. Reports say we could see a new Apple TV as well as different models of the HomePod. The Powerball jackpot is rolling over again. There was no grand prize winner last night, so Wednesday's drawing will now be worth at least $562 million. The cash option on that is just over $230 million. Odds of winning are roughly 1 in 292 million. And that's the WMEX News Headlines. 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
0: It's great fun with Seussical the Musical, October 16th through November 8th at the Rochester Opera House. 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
2: 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Sports reports on WMEX are underwritten by Spence and Matthews Insurance Agency in Berwick, Maine. They do the shopping, so you don't have to. The New England Patriots could get a huge boost as they look for their third straight win this week. Head coach Mike Vrabel said yesterday that wide receiver A.J. Brown could return from an ankle injury suffered during week one. Brown has been on injured reserve, but is eligible to practice this week and could be activated for the pass showdown with their AFC East rival, New York Jets. The Bruins hope to make it 3 in a row. They'll be in San Jose tonight to take on the Sharks. It's the first of a 4-game road trip for Boston. The Celtics continue preseason play tomorrow night. They'll host the Charlotte Hornets at TD Garden. The Bills edged the Rams 37-34 in overtime on Monday Night Football last night from Inglewood to close out Week 5. Week 6 kicks off on Thursday Night Football when the Seattle Seahawks battle the Denver Broncos in Denver. The Brewers successfully defended American Family Field after taking down the Dodgers 7-4 in Game 2 of the NLCS last night. Milwaukee now leads the best of seven series 2-0 and will visit Los Angeles for Game 3 on Wednesday. In the American League Championship Series, the Guardians rallied for a 7-3 win over the Rays in Game 1 from Tropicana Field. Tampa Bay hopes to even the series at one game apiece as it hosts Cleveland for Game 2 today. And that's the WMEX Sports Flash. 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

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I feel like it's raining all over the world. 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
2: Periods of rain today, kind of a cool, raw afternoon with temperatures struggling into the low and mid-50s. Eventually, we're down to just some showers later on tonight with lows in the upper 40s. A lot of clouds early in the day on Wednesday. Any sort of sunny breaks pushes temperatures up around 70 in the afternoon. And we should be around 60 with partial sunshine Thursday ahead of the next system and a round of rain arriving on Friday. From Stormwatch 9 Weather Center, I'm meteorologist Kevin Skorupa.
1: It's 46 degrees at 105.9 WMEX FM.

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It's 46 degrees at 105.9 WMEX FM.

Hi, this is Arnie Woo Woo Ginsburg. And when you're a cuckoo, clock goes off first thing in the morning, you gotta tune in to Gary James, the wake-up guy, on WMEX.

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1: Periods of rain today, kind of a cool, raw afternoon with temperatures struggling into the low and mid-50s. Eventually, we're down to just some showers later on tonight with lows in the upper 40s. A lot of clouds early in the day on Wednesday. Any sort of sunny breaks pushes temperatures up around 70 in the afternoon. And we should be around 60 with partial sunshine Thursday ahead of the next system and a round of rain arriving on Friday. From Stormwatch 9 Weather Center, I'm meteorologist Kevin Skorupa.
0: It's 46 degrees at 105.9 WMEX FM.

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1: Good morning. This is Jerry Gilbert with the WMEX News Headlines. Minnesota Congresswoman Ilhan Omar is accusing the Trump administration of targeting political opponents after federal agents reportedly searched her Washington, D.C. area home. The raid was reportedly tied to an investigation into her immigration paperwork following allegations from Homeland Security Secretary Mark Wayne Mullen that Omar married her brother to bring him into the country. Pope Leo is undergoing surgery today to remove an early-stage growth from his lung. The 71-year-old pontiff made the announcement Sunday during his prayer at St. Peter's Square. Leo said doctors recently discovered a nodule in his lung and that it was detected at a very early stage. The Pope said the doctors believe it is best to intervene, so following their advice, I have decided to undergo surgery to have it removed. An incident at Six Flags Over Georgia is responsible for one death and at least four injuries on the Goliath roller coaster. The accident occurred yesterday afternoon, and the ride was evacuated shortly thereafter. The roller coaster, which reaches heights of 200 feet and speeds of 70 miles per hour, was stopped with a set of cars at the top of the ride. The cause of the accident is still under investigation, and police have not confirmed witness accounts that the man fell from the coaster after being launched from his seat. New York City Mayor Zoran Mamdani is launching an investigation into an ICE-involved shooting in Upper Manhattan that left a man wounded while a 5-year-old child was inside the vehicle. Homeland Security officials say the man, identified as Oscar Belgel, tried to flee arrest and rammed an ICE vehicle before agents shot him in the neck. Apple is putting another spotlight on new products today. The tech giant will hold its Welcome Home event, but it's unclear what products will be showcased. Reports say we could see a new Apple TV as well as different models of the HomePod. The Powerball jackpot is rolling over again. There was no grand prize winner last night, so Wednesday's drawing will now be worth at least $562 million. The cash option on that is just over $230 million. Odds of winning are roughly 1 in 292 million. And that's the WMEX News Headlines. 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
1: 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This is Jerry Gilbert with the WMEX Sports Flash. Sports reports on WMEX are underwritten by Spence & Matthews Insurance Agency in Berwick, Maine. They do the shopping, so you don't have to. The New England Patriots could get a huge boost as they look for their third straight win this week. Head coach Mike Vrabel said yesterday that wide receiver A.J. Brown could return from an ankle injury suffered during week one. Brown has been on injured reserve, but is eligible to practice this week and could be activated for the past showdown with their AFC East rival, New York Jets. The Bruins hope to make it 3 in a row. They'll be in San Jose tonight to take on the Sharks. It's the first of a 4-game road trip for Boston. The Celtics continue preseason play tomorrow night. They'll host the Charlotte Hornets at TD Garden. The Bills edged the Rams 37-34 in overtime on Monday Night Football last night from Inglewood to close out Week 5. Week 6 kicks off on Thursday Night Football when the Seattle Seahawks battle the Denver Broncos in Denver. The Brewers successfully defended American Family Field after taking down the Dodgers 7-4 in Game 2 of the NLCS last night. Milwaukee now leads the best-of-seven series 2-0 and will visit Los Angeles for Game 3 on Wednesday. In the American League Championship Series, the Guardians rallied for a 7-3 win over the Rays in Game 1 from Tropicana Field. Tampa Bay hopes to even the series at one game apiece as it hosts Cleveland for Game 2 today. And that's the WMEX Sports Flash. 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
3: Periods of rain today, kind of a cool, raw afternoon with temperatures struggling into the low and mid 50s. Eventually, we're down to just some showers later on tonight with lows in the upper 40s. A lot of clouds early in the day on Wednesday. Any sort of sunny breaks pushes temperatures up around 70 in the afternoon. And we should be around 60 with partial sunshine Thursday ahead of the next system and a round of rain arriving on Friday. From Stormwatch 9 Weather Center, I'm meteorologist Kevin Skorupa.
4: It's 46 degrees at 105.9 WMEX FM.

0: 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It's 8:26. It's 46 degrees at 105.9 WMEX FM.
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0: 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Their phone number is 994-4569.
1: Periods of rain today, kind of a cool, raw afternoon with temperatures struggling into the low and mid-50s. Eventually, we're down to just some showers later on tonight with lows in the upper 40s. A lot of clouds early in the day on Wednesday. Any sort of sunny breaks pushes temperatures up around 70 in the afternoon. And we should be around 60 with partial sunshine Thursday ahead of the next system and a round of rain arriving on Friday. From Stormwatch 9 Weather Center, I'm meteorologist Kevin Skorupa.
0: It's 46 degrees at 105.9 WMEX

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2: Good morning. This is Jerry Gilbert with the WMEX News Headlines. Minnesota Congresswoman Ilhan Omar is accusing the Trump administration of targeting political opponents after federal agents reportedly searched her Washington, D.C. area home. The raid was reportedly tied to an investigation into her immigration paperwork following allegations from Homeland Security Secretary Mark Wayne Mullen that Omar married her brother to bring him into the country. Pope Leo is undergoing surgery today to remove an early-stage growth from his lung. The 71-year-old pontiff made the announcement Sunday during his prayer at St. Peter's Square. Leo said doctors recently discovered a nodule in his lung and that it was detected at a very early stage. The Pope said the doctors believe it is best to intervene, so following their advice, I have decided to undergo surgery to have it removed. An incident at Six Flags Over Georgia is responsible for one death and at least four injuries on the Goliath roller coaster. The accident occurred yesterday afternoon, and the ride was evacuated shortly thereafter. The roller coaster, which reaches heights of 200 feet and speeds of 70 miles per hour, was stopped with a set of cars at the top of the ride. The cause of the accident is still under investigation, and police have not confirmed witness accounts that the man fell from the coaster after being launched from his seat. New York City Mayor Zoran Mamdani is launching an investigation into an ICE-involved shooting in Upper Manhattan that left a man wounded while a 5-year-old child was inside the vehicle. Homeland Security officials say the man, identified as Oscar Belgel, tried to flee arrest and rammed an ICE vehicle before agents shot him in the neck. Apple is putting another spotlight on new products today. The tech giant will hold its Welcome Home event, but it's unclear what products will be showcased. Reports say we could see a new Apple TV as well as different models of the HomePod. The Powerball jackpot is rolling over again. There was no grand prize winner last night, so Wednesday's drawing will now be worth at least $562 million. The cash option on that is just over $230 million. Odds of winning are roughly 1 in 292 million. And that's the WMEX News Headlines. 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
2: 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Good morning. This is Jerry Gilbert with the WMEX Sports Flash. Sports reports on WMEX are underwritten by Spence & Matthews Insurance Agency in Berwick, Maine. They do the shopping, so you don't have to. The New England Patriots could get a huge boost as they look for their third straight win this week. Head coach Mike Vrabel said yesterday that wide receiver A.J. Brown could return from an ankle injury suffered during week one. Brown has been on injured reserve, but is eligible to practice this week and could be activated for the past showdown with their AFC East rival, New York Jets. The Bruins hope to make it 3 in a row. They'll be in San Jose tonight to take on the Sharks. It's the first of a 4-game road trip for Boston. The Celtics continue preseason play tomorrow night. They'll host the Charlotte Hornets at TD Garden. The Bills edged the Rams 37-34 in overtime on Monday Night Football last night from Inglewood to close out Week 5. Week 6 kicks off on Thursday Night Football when the Seattle Seahawks battle the Denver Broncos in Denver. The Brewers successfully defended American Family Field after taking down the Dodgers 7-4 in Game 2 of the NLCS last night. Milwaukee now leads the best-of-seven series 2-0, and will visit Los Angeles for Game 3 on Wednesday. In the American League Championship Series, the Guardians rallied for a 7-3 win over the Rays in Game 1 from Tropicana Field. Tampa Bay hopes to even the series at 1 game apiece as it hosts Cleveland for Game 2 today. And that's the WMEX Sports Flash. 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
4: Periods of rain today, kind of a cool, raw afternoon with temperatures struggling into the low and mid-50s. Eventually, we're down to just some showers later on tonight with lows in the upper 40s. A lot of clouds early in the day on Wednesday. Any sort of sunny breaks pushes temperatures up around 70 in the afternoon. And we should be around 60 with partial sunshine Thursday ahead of the next system and a round of rain arriving on Friday. From Stormwatch 9 Weather Center, I'm meteorologist Kevin Skorupa.
3: It's 46 degrees at 105.9 WMEX FM.

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It's 9:27. It's 46 degrees at 105.9 WMEX FM. Good.

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Yeah. Now let that guitar fall in.

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2: Periods of rain today, kind of a cool, raw afternoon with temperatures struggling into the low and mid-50s. Eventually, we're down to just some showers later on tonight with lows in the upper 40s. A lot of clouds early in the day on Wednesday. Any sort of sunny breaks pushes temperatures up around 70 in the afternoon. And we should be around 60 with partial sunshine Thursday ahead of the next system and a round of rain arriving on Friday. From Stormwatch 9 Weather Center, I'm meteorologist Kevin Skorupa.
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2: Periods of rain today, kind of a cool, raw afternoon with temperatures struggling into the low and mid 50s. Eventually, we're down to just some showers later on tonight with lows in the upper 40s. A lot of clouds early in the day on Wednesday. Any sort of sunny breaks pushes temperatures up around 70 in the afternoon. And we should be around 60 with partial sunshine Thursday ahead of the next system and a round of rain arriving on Friday. From Stormwatch 9 Weather Center, I'm meteorologist Kevin Skorupa.
0: It's 47 degrees at WMEX FM.

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2: Periods of rain today, kind of a cool, raw afternoon with temperatures struggling into the low and mid-50s. Eventually, we're down to just some showers later on tonight with lows in the upper 40s. A lot of clouds early in the day on Wednesday. Any sort of sunny breaks pushes temperatures up around 70 in the afternoon. And we should be around 60 with partial sunshine Thursday ahead of the next system and a round of rain arriving on Friday. From Stormwatch 9 Weather Center, I'm meteorologist Kevin Skorupa.
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2: Periods of rain today, kind of a cool, raw afternoon with temperatures struggling into the low and mid-50s. Eventually, we're down to just some showers later on tonight with lows in the upper 40s. A lot of clouds early in the day on Wednesday. Any sort of sunny breaks pushes temperatures up around 70 in the afternoon. And we should be around 60 with partial sunshine Thursday ahead of the next system and a round of rain arriving on Friday. From Stormwatch 9 Weather Center, I'm meteorologist Kevin Skorupa.
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2: With SRN News, I'm John Scott. The southeastern United States dealing with the aftermath of last week's hurricane.
3: Cleanup efforts continue after Hurricane Isaias made landfall Friday night along the western Florida panhandle. It was the first Atlantic hurricane of the year. 5 deaths are blamed on the storm, 2 in Florida, 2 in Alabama, and another in South Carolina. At last check, some 65,000 people are still in the dark across Florida.
2: That's correspondent Tammy Trujillo. At a rally in Youngstown, Ohio, Monday night, President Trump touted his administration's efforts to reduce crime.
4: The crime that we do have is much less, you know, it's not killing and stabbings, and it's really much less. And I saw a person coming in from Memphis, said, sir, it's the most, nobody talks about it. I said, talk about what? Where do you live? Memphis, Tennessee. I said, so what is it? It's like we're living in a different country. In 6 months, what you've done to Memphis, it's safe. We walk outside now. We can breathe. We're not worried about being shot.
2: The president appeared with Senator John Houston, the incumbent facing a close challenge from former Democratic Senator Sherrod Brown tonight. The president joined Senator Dan Sullivan for a rally in Wasilla, Alaska. Delta Airlines will delay the start of its nonstop service between Atlanta and Riyadh, Saudi Arabia, until early next year.
5: Delta had planned to begin the new service on October 23rd, but postponed the debut after several deadly attacks on King Khalid International Airport. Delta's decision came after the FAA advised airlines on Sunday to exercise caution when flying in or around Saudi Arabia. Iran-backed Houthi rebels in Yemen claimed responsibility for Saturday's missile attack that killed at least 12 people and wounded more than 300 at Riyadh's main airport. I'm Matt Mattinson.
2: Earnings season kicks off this week with big banks, including Bank of America, Citigroup, and Wells Fargo, all posting results. This is SRN News.

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2: Periods of rain today, kind of a cool, raw afternoon with temperatures struggling into the low and mid-50s. Eventually, we're down to just some showers later on tonight with lows in the upper 40s. A lot of clouds early in the day on Wednesday. Any sort of sunny breaks pushes temperatures up around 70 in the afternoon. And we should be around 60 with partial sunshine Thursday ahead of the next system and a round of rain arriving on Friday. From Stormwatch 9 Weather Center, I'm meteorologist Kevin Skorupa.
0: It's 47 degrees.

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2: Periods of rain today, kind of a cool, raw afternoon with temperatures struggling into the low and mid-50s. Eventually, we're down to just some showers later on tonight with lows in the upper 40s. A lot of clouds early in the day on Wednesday. Any sort of sunny breaks pushes temperatures up around 70 in the afternoon. And we should be around 60 with partial sunshine Thursday ahead of the next system and a round of rain arriving on Friday. From Stormwatch 9 Weather Center, I'm meteorologist Kevin Skorupa.
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2: Eventually, we're down to just some showers later on tonight with lows in the upper 40s. A lot of clouds early in the day on Wednesday. Any sort of sunny breaks pushes temperatures up around 70 in the afternoon. And we should be around 60 with partial sunshine Thursday ahead of the next system and a round of rain arriving on Friday. From Stormwatch 9 Weather Center, I'm meteorologist Kevin Skorupa.
0: It's 47 degrees at WMEX.

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2: Eventually, we're down to just some showers later on tonight with lows in the upper 40s. A lot of clouds early in the day on Wednesday. Any sort of sunny breaks pushes temperatures up around 70 in the afternoon. And we should be around 60 with partial sunshine Thursday ahead of the next system and a round of rain arriving on Friday. From Stormwatch 9 Weather Center, I'm meteorologist Kevin Skorupa.
0: It's 47 degrees at WMEX.

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2: Eventually, we're down to just some showers later on tonight with lows in the upper 40s. A lot of clouds early in the day on Wednesday. Any sort of sunny breaks pushes temperatures up around 70 in the afternoon. And we should be around 60 with partial sunshine Thursday ahead of the next system and a round of rain arriving on Friday. From Stormwatch 9 Weather Center, I'm meteorologist Kevin Skorupa.
0: It's 46 degrees at WMEX.

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1: Weather reports on WMEX are underwritten by Spence and Matthews Insurance Agency in Berwick, Maine.
2: Eventually, we're down to just some showers later on tonight with lows in the upper 40s. A lot of clouds early in the day on Wednesday. Any sort of sunny breaks pushes temperatures up around 70 in the afternoon. And we should be around 60 with partial sunshine Thursday ahead of the next system and a round of rain arriving on Friday. From Stormwatch 9 Weather Center, I'm meteorologist Kevin Skorupa.
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It's Lou and Arnie Ginsberg with another good old Wimex Forgotten 45.

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2: With SRN News, I'm John Scott. The southeastern United States dealing with the aftermath of last week's hurricane.
3: Cleanup efforts continue after Hurricane Isaias made landfall Friday night along the western Florida panhandle. It was the first Atlantic hurricane of the year. 5 deaths are blamed on the storm, 2 in Florida, 2 in Alabama, and another in South Carolina. At last check, some 65,000 people are still in the dark across Florida.
2: That's correspondent Tammy Trujillo. At a rally in Youngstown, Ohio, Monday night, President Trump touted his administration's efforts to reduce crime.
4: The crime that we do have is much less, you know, it's not killing and stabbings, and it's really much less. And I saw a person coming in from Memphis, said, sir, it's the most, nobody talks about it. I said, talk about what? Where do you live? Memphis, Tennessee. I said, so what is it? It's like we're living in a different country. In 6 months, what you've done to Memphis, it's safe. We walk outside now. We can breathe. We're not worried about being shot.
2: The president appeared with Senator John Houston, the incumbent facing a close challenge from former Democratic Senator Sherrod Brown. Tonight, the president joined Senator Dan Sullivan for a rally in Wasilla, Alaska. Delta Airlines will delay the start of its nonstop service between Atlanta and Riyadh, Saudi Arabia, until early next year.
5: Delta had planned to begin the new service on October 23rd, but postponed the debut after several deadly attacks on King Khalid International Airport. Delta's decision came after the FAA advised airlines on Sunday to exercise caution when flying in or around Saudi Arabia. Iran-backed Houthi rebels in Yemen claimed responsibility for Saturday's missile attack that killed at least 12 people and wounded more than 300 at Riyadh's main airport. I'm Matt Mattinson.
2: Earnings season kicks off this week with big banks, including Bank of America, Citigroup, and Wells Fargo, all posting results. This is SRN News.
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Michael Jackson kicking off a Richmond Radio Disaster for this Tuesday, the 13th of October. It is National Train Your Brain Day, National Yorkshire Pudding Day. That's actually pretty good. It is Metastatic Breast Cancer Awareness Day. It is also National No Bra Day. So let them go free, ladies. And it is the birthday of the United States Navy. Happy birthday. I'm proud to be a Navy vet myself.

0: I got to tell you, sometimes it seems like my life is doing nothing but going around in circles. That's Billy Preston. It's 22 minutes after 3 here at WMEX-FM.
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2: Eventually, we're down to just some showers later on tonight with lows in the upper 40s. A lot of clouds early in the day on Wednesday. Any sort of sunny breaks pushes temperatures up around 70 in the afternoon. And we should be around 60 with partial sunshine Thursday ahead of the next system and a round of rain arriving on Friday. From Stormwatch 9 Weather Center, I'm meteorologist Kevin Skorupa.
0: It's 45 degrees at 105.9 WMEX-FM.

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I can just see her now, Aretha Franklin wagging her finger in Mad Guitar Murphy's face in the Blues Brothers. 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
1: Eventually, we're down to just some showers later on tonight with lows in the upper 40s. A lot of clouds early in the day on Wednesday. Any sort of sunny breaks pushes temperatures up around 70 in the afternoon. And we should be around 60 with partial sunshine Thursday ahead of the next system and a round of rain arriving on Friday. From Stormwatch 9 Weather Center, I'm meteorologist Kevin Skorupa.
2: It's 45 degrees at 105.9 WMEX FM.

it's good guy Arnie Ginsberg, and it's time to say woo-woo Ginsberg, because right now we're going to give you another Wemex Forgotten 45 free with your order. 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

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We've got SRN News coming up at the top of the hour and a lot more of the most amazing oldies. 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
1: With SRN News, I'm John Scott. The southeastern United States dealing with the aftermath of last week's hurricane.
2: Cleanup efforts continue after Hurricane Isaias made landfall Friday night along the western Florida panhandle. It was the first Atlantic hurricane of the year. 5 deaths are blamed on the storm, 2 in Florida, 2 in Alabama, and another in South Carolina. At last check, some 65,000 people are still in the dark across Florida.
1: That's correspondent Tammy Trujillo. At a rally in Youngstown, Ohio, Monday night, President Trump touted his administration's efforts to reduce crime.
3: The crime that we do have is much less, you know, it's not killing and stabbings, and you know, it's really much less. And I saw a person coming in from Memphis, said, sir, it's the most, nobody talks about it. I said, talk about what? Where do you live? Memphis, Tennessee. I said, so what is it? It's like we're living in a different country. In 6 months, what you've done to Memphis, it's safe. We walk outside now. We can breathe. We're not worried about being shot.
1: The president appeared with Senator John Houston, the incumbent facing a close challenge from former Democratic Senator Sherrod Brown. Tonight, the president joined Senator Dan Sullivan for a rally in Wasilla, Alaska. Delta Airlines will delay the start of its nonstop service between Atlanta and Riyadh, Saudi Arabia, until early next year.
4: Delta had planned to begin the new service on October 23rd, but postponed the debut after several deadly attacks on King Khalid International Airport. Delta's decision came after the FAA advised airlines on Sunday to exercise caution when flying in or around Saudi Arabia. Iran-backed Houthi rebels in Yemen claimed responsibility for Saturday's missile attack that killed at least 12 people and wounded more than 300 at Riyadh's main airport. I'm Matt Mattinson.
1: Earnings season kicks off this week with big banks, including Bank of America, Citigroup, and Wells Fargo, all posting results. This is SRN News.

the Romantics on a station with the most amazing oldies, 105.9 WMEX FM. I'm Tim Richmond on a Tuesday afternoon from high atop Rochester Hill. I've got the Eagles at one of these nights on WMEX FM.

back, Loretta. Yeah, that's the Beatles on WMEX FM. Well, today is the 13th of October, and it is the birthday of the United States Navy. With only two ships and a crew of 80 men, the Continental Navy was born on October 13th, 1775. The United States Navy now has 340,000 personnel on active duty and more than 71,000 in the Navy Reserve. Happy birthday, USN. I'm proud to be a Navy vet myself.

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3: Eventually, we're down to just some showers later on tonight with lows in the upper 40s. A lot of clouds early in the day on Wednesday. Any sort of sunny breaks pushes temperatures up around 70 in the afternoon. And we should be around 60 with partial sunshine Thursday ahead of the next system and a round of rain arriving on Friday. From Stormwatch 9 Weather Center, I'm meteorologist Kevin Skorupa.
0: It's 44 degrees at 105.9 WMEX FM.

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2: Eventually, we're down to just some showers later on tonight with lows in the upper 40s. A lot of clouds early in the day on Wednesday. Any sort of sunny breaks pushes temperatures up around 70 in the afternoon. And we should be around 60 with partial sunshine Thursday ahead of the next system and a round of rain arriving on Friday. From Stormwatch 9 Weather Center, I'm meteorologist Kevin Skorupa.
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4: With SRN News, I'm Mike New in Washington. Katie Zachariah held her first briefing as midterm elections approach in her new role as a White House press secretary today.
5: I'm looking forward to working with each of you as well, especially as we are in the middle of the midterm blitz with energy and excitement never seen before in the history of midterms, thanks to President Trump.
4: As for another member of the president's team who's leaving her position,
5: we have asked Ambassador Guilfoyle to resign.
4: The ex-fiancée of Donald Trump Jr. accused of asking a businessman to pay her $100,000 credit card debt in exchange for access to the administration. And she denies the allegation, but says she is also thankful for the opportunity to have served in that post. Federal agents searching a lawmaker's home in Washington, D.C. Willie Nelson explains why.
6: Representative Ilhan Omar is accusing the Trump administration of targeting her after Homeland Security investigations searched her Washington home. Omar said the search was an attempt to target political enemies and weaponize federal law enforcement, adding that she will not be silenced. The Justice Department said the search was judicially authorized as part of an ongoing criminal investigation into immigration fraud. Willie Nelson, The White House.
4: One disease making a comeback this year, the CDC releasing data showing measles have surpassed 4,000.
7: As of Friday, there were 4,080 confirmed measles cases across 47 states and the District of Columbia. And the CDC says more than 1,100 of those infections, or 25% of the total, have been in Pennsylvania. South Carolina is next with 670 cases. Health officials in Pennsylvania are reporting 5 measles deaths, but the CDC is confirming just 2 and hasn't said where. What experts do agree on is that this is the largest measles outbreak in the U.S. in 35 years. I'm Sarah Lee Kessler.
4: And this is SRN.
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Well, have you seen her? Oh, I hope you have. Here's the Shylights on the Richmond Radio Disaster.

I was happy as a lark, but now I go for walks, to the movies, maybe to the park. I have a seat on the same old bench to watch the children play. You know, tomorrow is their future, but for me, just another day. They all gather around me. They seem to know my name. We laugh, tell a few jokes, but it still doesn't ease my pain. I know I can't hide from a memory, though day after day I've tried. I keep saying she'll be back, but today

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2: Eventually, we're down to just some showers later on tonight with lows in the upper 40s. A lot of clouds early in the day on Wednesday. Any sort of sunny breaks pushes temperatures up around 70 in the afternoon. And we should be around 60 with partial sunshine Thursday ahead of the next system and a round of rain arriving on Friday. From Stormwatch 9 Weather Center, I'm meteorologist Kevin Skorupa.
0: It's 43 degrees at 105.9 WMEX FM.

0: If you don't like New England weather, like they say, wait a minute, it'll change. And when it does, meteorologist Kevin Skorupa will keep you updated right here on 105.9 WNEX-FM.
1: Weather reports on WMEX are underwritten by Spence and Matthews Insurance Agency in Berwick, Maine.
2: Eventually, we're down to just some showers later on tonight with lows in the upper 40s. A lot of clouds early in the day on Wednesday. Any sort of sunny breaks pushes temperatures up around 70 in the afternoon. And we should be around 60 with partial sunshine Thursday ahead of the next system and a round of rain arriving on Friday. From Stormwatch 9 Weather Center, I'm meteorologist Kevin Skorupa.
0: It's 44 degrees at 105.9 WMEX-FM.

Johnny Woo Woo Ginsburg here, and all up and down the coastline and the lakes region, nothing pops up those good memories like a good Wemex Forgotten 45.

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2: With SRN News, I'm John Scott. The southeastern United States dealing with the aftermath of last week's hurricane.
3: Cleanup efforts continue after Hurricane Isaias made landfall Friday night along the western Florida panhandle. It was the first Atlantic hurricane of the year. 5 deaths are blamed on the storm, 2 in Florida, 2 in Alabama, and another in South Carolina. At last check, some 65,000 people are still in the dark across Florida.
2: That's correspondent Tammy Trujillo. At a rally in Youngstown, Ohio, Monday night, President Trump touted his administration's efforts to reduce crime.
4: The crime that we do have is much less, you know, it's not killing and stabbings, and it's really much less. And I saw a person coming in from Memphis, said, sir, it's the most, nobody talks about it. I said, talk about what? Where do you live? Memphis, Tennessee. I said, so what is it? It's like we're living in a different country. In 6 months, what you've done to Memphis, it's safe. We walk outside now. We can breathe. We're not worried about being shot.
2: The president appeared with Senator John Houston, the incumbent facing a close challenge from former Democratic Senator Sherrod Brown. Tonight, the president joined Senator Dan Sullivan for a rally in Wasilla, Alaska. Delta Airlines will delay the start of its nonstop service between Atlanta and Riyadh, Saudi Arabia, until early next year.
5: Delta had planned to begin the new service on October 23rd, but postponed the debut after several deadly attacks on King Khalid International Airport. Delta's decision came after the FAA advised airlines on Sunday to exercise caution when flying in or around Saudi Arabia. Iran-backed Houthi rebels in Yemen claimed responsibility for Saturday's missile attack that killed at least 12 people and wounded more than 300 at Riyadh's main airport. I'm Matt Mattinson.
2: Earnings season kicks off this week with big banks, including Bank of America, Citigroup, and Wells Fargo, all posting results. 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

always in that long, cool woman in a black dress. What is it they say? Black makes you look a little slimmer. I don't know. 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
2: Eventually, we're down to just some showers later on tonight with lows in the upper 40s. A lot of clouds early in the day on Wednesday. Any sort of sunny breaks pushes temperatures up around 70 in the afternoon. And we should be around 60 with partial sunshine Thursday ahead of the next system and a round of rain arriving on Friday. From Stormwatch 9 Weather Center, I'm meteorologist Kevin Skorupa.
0: It's 44 degrees at 105.9 WMEX FM.

Motown Gold from Marvin Gaye on the Richmond Radio Disaster. Well, a very happy birthday to Robert Lamb, the keyboardist, songwriter, and vocalist of Chicago. 82 years old today, born on this day, October the 13th, 1944. Happy birthday, Robert, from the good guys here at 105.9 WMEX-FM.

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2: Eventually, we're down to just some showers later on tonight with lows in the upper 40s. A lot of clouds early in the day on Wednesday. Any sort of sunny breaks pushes temperatures up around 70 in the afternoon. And we should be around 60 with partial sunshine Thursday ahead of the next system and a round of rain arriving on Friday. From Stormwatch 9 Weather Center, I'm meteorologist Kevin Skorupa.
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3: Hello, you. It's Woo Woo. Arnie Ginsberg with another forgotten 45 you'll hear only on the all-new WMEX.

Oh, please don't be bad to me. That's Billy J. Kramer and the Dakotas, our Forgotten 45. I'm Tim Richmond. Steve West is up next. He's got a lot more of the most amazing oldies for you. Good Lord, management willing, I'll see you tomorrow at 3, right after the Dick Taylor Show.

0: 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Have a great evening. 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
2: Eventually, we're down to just some showers later on tonight with lows in the upper 40s. A lot of clouds early in the day on Wednesday. Any sort of sunny breaks pushes temperatures up around 70 in the afternoon. And we should be around 60 with partial sunshine Thursday ahead of the next system and a round of rain arriving on Friday. From Stormwatch 9 Weather Center, I'm meteorologist Kevin Skorupa.
0: It's 44 degrees.

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1: Weather reports on WMEX are underwritten by Spence and Matthews Insurance Agency in Berwick, Maine.
2: Eventually, we're down to just some showers later on tonight with lows in the upper 40s. A lot of clouds early in the day on Wednesday. Any sort of sunny breaks pushes temperatures up around 70 in the afternoon. And we should be around 60 with partial sunshine Thursday ahead of the next system and a round of rain arriving on Friday. From Stormwatch 9 Weather Center, I'm meteorologist Kevin Skorupa.
0: It's 44 degrees.